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And he's up there. What's that? Hawaiian noises.

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I'm a joker, I'm a smoker. 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

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Thunderbolts and lightning, very, very frightening. This is 102.9 Bob.

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3: Here is what it looks like coming into our plant. This is our finished product.
1: But some researchers don't agree.
4: There are still likely to be some human sources.
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5: 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Raw sewage leaked into Gulf Coast waters.
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